Nothing beats a Jet 2 holiday. Jet 2 holiday. Jet, jet, jet, jet, jet, jet, jet, jet, jet, jet, jet, jet, jet, jet, jet, jet, jet, jet, jet, jet, jet, jet, jet, jet, jet, jet, jet, jet, jet, jet, jet, jet, jet, jet, jet, jet, jet, jet, jet, jet, jet, jet, jet, jet, jet, jet, jet, jet, jet, jet, jet, jet, jet, jet, jet, jet, jet, jet, jet, jet, jet, jet, jet, jet, jet, jet, jet, jet, jet, jet, jet, jet, jet, jet, jet, jet, jet, jet, jet, jet, jet, jet, jet, jet, jet, jet, jet, jet, jet, jet, jet, jet, jet, jet, jet, jet, jet, jet, jet, jet, jet, jet, jet, jet, jet, jet, jet, jet, jet, jet, jet, jet, jet, jet, jet, jet, jet, jet, jet, jet, jet, jet, jet, jet, jet, jet, jet, jet, jet, jet, jet, jet, jet, jet, jet, jet, jet, jet, jet, jet, jet,

0: Benson Boone, currently in the middle of the North American leg of his Wanted Man tour. That's all before he hits dates in Asia, Australia, and New Zealand in the fall. Now, you've seen him perform at like award shows. You know the man puts on quite a show. He does a bunch of acrobatics. He sings really, really well. But despite his early success, he's still shocked that his tour sells out. Listen to this.
1: It honestly is actually very shocking. I was really obviously hoping the tour would sell out. I'm not like putting it on sale, being like, all right, well, screw this. No, I thought it would take a couple weeks, though. It went so fast. It was like before the website could like refresh, it was gone. All my friends were like, dude, I tried to get tickets for my mom. And I'm like, I don't know what to tell you. But yeah, I'm very honored.
0: Now, seeing him in concert might cost you money. This party does not. The party continues. This is Set It Off.
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0: 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Hello!
1: Just want to send a quick shout-out to the best husband in the world, Marcio, and to my two favorite little guys, Cristiano and Adriano, listening to Kiss on their way to Vivo's house in Toronto. Love you so much.
2: Hi, everyone. It's Stephanie. Hope you're having a great weekend so far. Thank you, DJ Climax, for this fire mix as usual, and thank you, Sean, for always being a great host. Happy Saturday! Woohoo!
0: Yeah, keep that coming. If you got a request, DJ CLYMAXXX. That is how you find DJ Climax. You can also hit me up anytime, literally anytime. SHEM. That is how you find me. Don't go anywhere. We got more Set It Off coming right up.
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0: throwback. And you know, I really love this when we can get immediate, instant reaction to a set. And we've got a voice note. Hello.
1: Oh my God. Yes, Shem. Climax. Quit Playing Games is such a classic. Thank you so much. I'm having my 40th birthday party right now, and the theme is Backstreet Boys, obviously. Just came back from Vegas, seeing them at the Sphere. I still have no voice. Backstreet Boys can do no wrong in my books. Thank you guys so, so much. Love it.
0: Thank you for that, and happy 40th birthday. Hope you and your girls are having a good time, and I hope you're having a good time tonight. This is your official Saturday night party. This is Set It Off.
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0: Climax. I am Shem. You know, people ask me all the time, Shem, will you guys actually play my requests? Will you play my shoutouts? The answer to that is yes. Yes, we get a lot of them, don't get me wrong, but if you get them in early, we can do that for you, okay? DJ CLYMAXXX, that is how you get a hold of DJ Climax. SHEM, that is how you get a hold of me. We got another whole hour of bangers on bangers on bangers and exclusive remixes from DJ Climax. 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

that throwback poker face. That's a good year for me. I'm not going to lie. I was 21 years old, height of my clubbing experiences. So y'all aren't the only ones who probably feel a little nostalgic hearing that one. Thank you, DJ Climax. And speaking of nostalgia, Climax tells me we've got music on the way from the queen of R&B, Miss Mary J. Blige. Plus, the song that's responsible for being the first music video in YouTube history to hit 1 billion views. Can you guess what that is?

0: 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We will find out as the party continues. This is Set It Off.
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0: 160 days, just half a year. That is how long it took in 2012 for that song right there, Gangnam Style, to hit a billion views on YouTube, the first music video ever. Y'all remember Gangnam Style? Now, even if you didn't know the words, you knew the dance because everybody was doing it. Check out this throwback interview Psy did explaining exactly what it means to have Gangnam Style.
1: So Gangnam is a district in Seoul, Korea. And I describe the district as calm at the daytime and crazy at the nighttime. So I compare all the sex ladies to the district. So Gangnam, usually when people say Gangnam style in Korea, they gotta be handsome, pretty, blah, blah, blah. So, which means

0: I'm not that handsome, I know it. So if I keep saying I'm Gangnam style, you know, that's kind of twist.
1: Oh man, he's selling himself way too short. That song is an absolute smash. Speaking of smashes, we've got more exclusive remixes from my guy DJ Climax. More of the biggest hits, more of the best throwbacks, more Set It Off is coming right up.
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0: Max, I am Shem. It was just yesterday, that song right there, Family Affair from Mary J. Blige, turned 25 years old. Wild. From the queen of R&B herself. Mary J. sat down recently with the Fat Joe and Jadakiss podcast to discuss Family Affair and when she knew the song was a major hit.
1: We had this bus driver and he would keep the station on, the bluegrass station. And I came up there to talk to him one day and Family Affair was on. I was like, yo, what station is this? He was like, that's my station. This is my song. I said, what?
2: This is my song. You like, that's me.
1: That's when I realized, I said, oh my God, I'm a huge star. We don't need no haters. We're just trying to love one another.
0: Yeah, what an absolute legend. Shout out to Mary J. Blige. Look, this party is not over yet. The party continues. This is Set It Off.
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0: I get to come hang out with my guy, DJ Climax. I get to listen to him do what he does best. And we get to hang out with you each and every single Saturday night right across the country from 8 until 10 o'clock. Thank you again for spending your Saturday night with us. Whether you listen to us from the very beginning, whether you just tune in for a little bit, we appreciate you. Thank you so much for hanging out. And we want you to be part of the show, okay? This is your show. So if you got a request, if you got a shout out, don't wait until Saturday night to let us know. DJ CLY, MAXXX, hit up DJ Climax in his DMs. Let him know what you want to hear. SHEM, you can also let me know as well, all right? Whatever you get up to for the rest of your weekend, be safe, be good to one another, and thank you so much again for listening to Set It Off. Peace.
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Who's calling it? 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
2: Well, I hate to say it, but this is the last weekend of July. Summer's going by too fast. Hey, it's Katie Stanners, and our guest on the show today is going to be Tyler Shaw. He's currently touring with festival season and has some big personal news to share as well. We're going to chat about that, and we'll chat to him about what he's up to. We'll chat new music, artist news as well. We're going to kick off the show today with some new music from Carly Rae Jepsen. She has more than 13 billion streams to her name. This is a single off her upcoming album, Day and Night, which is expected to release in September. The song is called After All. It's on YouTube Hits.

Did you watch the World Cup halftime show performances from Shakira, BTS, Justin Bieber, and Madonna? Hey, it's Katie Stanners, and I have some new Madonna to play for you now. Her new album, Confessions 2, debuted at number one on the Billboard 200. Off that new album, here is Dansteria, Madonna on YouTube Hits.

Okay, I was getting up and dancing to that one. New music from Madonna, Dansteria on YouTube hits. Hey, it's Katie Stanners, and Somber's Homewrecker has been trying really hard to get to number one on our radio here in Canada. It's currently still at number two. Here it is on YouTube hits.

it's Katie Stanners, and this is YouTube Hits. I really love when songs make a resurgence after not hearing them for a while. There is a 2017 Harry Styles track that has been trending now due to a feature in the movie Project Hail Mary. The song is sung as a karaoke track in a pivotal scene, and the song has now re-entered the Billboard Global 200 and the UK Top 40. It's such a great song, too. Here is Harry Styles, Sign of the Times, on YouTube Hits.

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1: Hello.
0: Hi.
1: Hello.
0: It is so good to see you again.
1: Yeah, I know. It's really good to see you.
0: Now, we caught up right when you put out your new single, Run to You.
1: Yes.
0: And that was it March?
1: March, yeah.
0: March.
1: Yeah.
0: And then you were just about to embark in like a Canadian European tour. Yeah. I believe it was Germany.
1: That's right.
0: Okay, how was Germany?
1: Germany was unbelievable. And I'm not just talking about the food and the drinks. The shows were incredible as well. The fans out there, to my surprise, I've never been there before. It was my first time.
0: Yeah.
1: They knew every word.
0: Okay,
1: every
0: that's
1: word
0: awesome.
1: Of every single song. And even if they didn't know it, like I was playing some new stuff.
0: Mm-hmm.
1: By the time the second chorus came around, they were already hooked on it.
0: They're like so, singing right with
1: yeah,
0: you.
1: Yeah, they're so passionate out there. So yeah, I really hope to go back.
0: Okay, so let's talk about what you're up to right now. So Run to You was the first single you've put out to radio in a minute.
1: Yes.
0: So I got to play that one after our interview here. But for those who didn't hear our original interview in March, do you want to tell us a little bit about this song?
1: Yeah, so this song is part of a new album that I've made. And it's part of a story because I've created this new project that's coming probably Q1 of 2027. And from track one all the way down to track 13, it tells this story about a relationship. And it's just a piece of that puzzle. And specifically, this song talks about just the turmoil and the push and pull of a relationship that you're not sure if you should be in. Mm-hmm. There's times where you're like, yeah, this is right for me. And there's times where it's like, this is not right for me. And it goes through that kind of story. But it's a piece to a larger puzzle.
0: Okay, well, I was going to ask about new music too. So I'm glad that you covered that. New album coming beginning of 2027.
1: That's right.
0: Very exciting. Well, I can't wait to hear the new music. Okay, we're going to chat more to Tyler about the rest of his summer plans here. He does have some very exciting personal news. But first, here he is with Run to You. It's on YouTube Hits.

0: to.
1: Latest single from Tyler Shaw, Run to You, on YouTube Hits. Tyler Shaw's our guest today on YouTube Hits. Now, Tyler, what's next for you this summer? I see a few more shows, then a bit of a break here.
2: Yes, yeah. So I've had a great summer doing shows here and there. I'm in Victoria to round out the summer festival season for me. And then I have to go prepare for my third child.
1: Woohoo!
2: Third child's arrival. Yeah, get the baby room ready. Get everything else ready. Pack a hospital bag because baby's coming at the end of August. Early September.
1: How exciting. I love that you're like, okay, I'm going from music mode to dad mode.
2: Yeah,
1: like
2: you
1: almost
2: have to
1: immediately.
2: You have to be able to like switch it back and forth. It's such a trip though every time.
1: Right.
2: Yeah.
1: How do you find that balance?
2: I don't.
1: I don't think anybody finds the balance,
2: yeah,
1: to be honest.
2: I don't. It's just you have to be there and, you know, I've been posting quite a bit of stuff like that on my socials, just like how weird the transition is. Like one day you're jumping on stage with Frank Walker at an EDM festival, and then literally in the same day you're having ice cream with your daughters.
1: Right.
2: Like, how does that, what does that even, like, who does that?
1: Two different lives.
2: Yeah, it doesn't make sense. So
1: yeah.
2: It's a weird contrast.
1: I could see that for sure. Tyler Shaw, thanks so much for joining us today, and congratulations to you and your wife on the new baby. Hey, it's Katie Stanners, and we're getting back into the music with Stateside. It's Pink Panther's Zara Larsson on YouTube Hits.

Pitbull has officially secured a Guinness World Record. Hey, it's Katie Stanners, and Pitbull fans gathered in solidarity, all in bald caps, on July 10th and helped him win a Guinness World Record for the largest gathering of people wearing bald caps. 22,141 fans rocked the bald latex caps at his show, which I think is so, so funny. All right.

0: Details continue to come out from the Taylor Swift Travis Kelce wedding. His sister Kylie Kelce on her podcast, Not Gonna Lie, described the wedding as absolutely magical, intimate, and full of love, adding that Taylor has already felt like family for a long time. Hey, it's Katie Stanners, and we still have more artist news to chat about. Stick around.
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I will forever sing that song at the top of my lungs. There's nothing holding me back. Shawn Mendes on YouTube hits. 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

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Now, if you want something a little less expensive, the Rhodes Series 0010E Shawn Mendes guitar is selling for $1,559. Just like his previous collabs, these sales, some of the sales from these signature guitars directly support the Shawn Mendes Foundation to help amplify and empower youth. Hey, it's Katie Stanners, and I do appreciate you hanging with me over the past hour. Closing out YouTube hits today is going to be Ella Lang. She's became the first female country artist in music history to achieve a 14-week reign on top of the all-genre Billboard Hot 100. Her song Choosing Texas has now tied Whitney Houston's I Will Always Love You and Mariah Carey's We Belong Together for most weeks at number one by a solo female artist on a non-holiday title, which is pretty cool. Here is Choosing Texas. It's Ella Langley. It's closing out YouTube hits. Have a great rest of your weekend.

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4: Hello, my name is Greg Burns, and I'm just

kidding. My name is Sandra Vlagakis. I am your new host of the Kiss Weekend Throwback. I'm so excited to hang out with you this weekend. Whatever you're doing, I hope you bring me with you for the next 3 hours because I've got some fantastic throwbacks. Just this hour, we're going to do Justin Bieber, some Rihanna. We're even going to delve into some Daft Punk. But first, we're going to kick things off with Katy Perry. This is Dark Horse on the Kiss Weekend Throwback. Yeah.

Enrique Iglesias, Ludacris, Tonight I'm Loving You on the KISS Weekend Throwback. Hi there, I am Sandra Plagakis, your brand new host. And we're having so much fun, aren't we? Oh, man, this weekend is so much fun. I don't want to bring anybody down, but we're closing in on the halfway point of the summer. So whatever you're doing today, I hope you make it count. Coming up, we've got a banger from David Guetta on the way. But first, we're going to play a little Shawn Mendes, a little throwback. This is Stitches on the KISS Weekend Throwback.

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Lil Jon on the Kiss Weekend Throwback. Hi there, it's Sandra Plagakis with you. I'm your brand new host, and I'm so excited to be here playing all the songs that bring you back to a simpler time, maybe an easier time in your life. Maybe you didn't have to pay any bills. Maybe you didn't have a stressful job. Maybe life was a little bit easier. I'll tell you one thing. The Backstreet Boys were probably a really big part of your youth. And they're still in the news so hard right now. 2026 has been their year. Again, because they're playing the residency at the Sphere in Las Vegas. Selling it out all over the place. So

Such a great song from Pink. That's Just Give Me a Reason from 2013. You are listening to the Kiss Weekend Throwback. My name is Sandra Plagakis, your brand new host. Thank you so much for hanging out this afternoon. Speaking of 2013, okay, I'm going to make you feel old now. Okay, ready? 2013 was also the year that Miley Cyrus did her infamous VMA performance with the foam finger. Remember that? And this one actually makes me a little bit sad. Breaking Bad wrapped up in 2013. That was the actual finale. I know! Okay, we're going to keep it going. This is Kesha and Blow. The Kiss Weekend Throwback continues.

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1: Listen to the man. Justin Bieber knows. Love yourself. You are listening to the Kiss Weekend Throwback. My name is Sandra Plagakis, and before we continue, with all the amazing throwbacks that are on the way, I just want to declare my sweet, sweet love for Justin Bieber. Now, before you think it's creepy, I just want you to fully understand, I have this motherly love for Justin Bieber. I've seen him 4 times in concert. I've met him 3 times. And if somebody says anything bad about him, you're going to have to get through me. I'm a believer. Hard stop. That's the end of my rant. Not a word from any of you. We continue. 50 Cent. 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

That is Drake on the Kiss Weekend Throwback. I want to welcome you all officially to hour number two. My name is Sandra Plagakis, and I am your new host. I am very excited to be spending a little time with you playing all of the songs that we love. So here's a little taste of what's coming up this hour. We have some great throwbacks from Jennifer Lopez, a little Snoop, little Drake, Adam Levine, you name it. All your favorite songs are absolutely coming right off. We're going to kick off this hour with JT and Jay-Z. This is Suit and Tie on the Kiss Weekend Throwback.

riding solo on the Kiss Weekend Throwback. Hi, I'm Sandra Plagakis, your new host of the Kiss Weekend Throwback. And the question is, what were you doing in 2018? Not that long ago, like 8 years ago. It's hard to believe that the next song I'm going to play for you from Ariana Grande, 8 years old already. And in 8 years, she's done a lot. She has obviously made it really big with her acting career, but her private life, she's been busy. She's been married in 8 years, divorced. She had a boyfriend, broke up, had another boyfriend, broke up, and now she's back with the first boyfriend. I can't keep up anymore. Here's Ariana Grande, No Tears Left to Cry on the Kiss Weekend Throwback.

Carly Rae Jepsen with Call Me Maybe on the Kiss Weekend Throwback. You know, that song came out in 2012, if you can believe it. And, you know, you'd think she's sick of singing that song, but she says she's not. She calls it a life-changing moment of nostalgia. And, you know, I can't even imagine any throwback show without that song. It's so important and such an important part of our lives. Wouldn't you agree? My name is Sandra Plagakis. I am your new host of the Kiss Weekend Throwback. So excited to be spending time with you. We're going to keep it going

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Beauty and the Beat on the Kiss Weekend Throwback. Hi there, I am Sandra Plagakis, your new host. By the way, pleasure to meet you. Really looking forward to playing some killer tunes for you this afternoon, including Fergie. Now, let's just talk about Fergie for a second. She was at Taylor Swift's wedding. Who wasn't at Taylor Swift's wedding? I wasn't. Fergie was there. Apparently, she got on stage and sang some of her old songs, which is absolutely spectacular. One of the reasons why we love her so much. Here is everybody's favorite Fergie song, Fergalicious. This is the Kiss Weekend Throwback.

Worth it. You are listening to the Kiss Weekend Throwback. Hi, I'm your host. My name is Sandra Plagakis. I'm new around here, but what I'm not new to are throwbacks. I love a good throwback just as much as the next guy. I love hearing songs that take me back to really great memories. Probably bad eyebrows, but really, really good memories. Like this one, for example. Did you know that this lady turned 57 years old yesterday?

0: And are you ready for this news? Have you heard that Snoop Dogg is getting a biopic? Well, it's about time. Apparently, it's going to come out sometime next summer. I have no idea who is going to play Snoop, but man, who doesn't want to see that movie? Now, I don't know if it's one of those sanctioned biopics where Snoop has a say or not into his life story. Hopefully, he remembers, because I'm just worried about his memory at this point. Will he remember his life? I don't know, but it is coming out, and of course, it's aptly titled Snoop next summer. Here's Tayo Cruz on the Kiss Weekend Throwback.
1: 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And I may break your heart, but I don't really think there's anybody as bomb as me. 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

Stereo Hearts on the Kiss Weekend Throwback. Hi there, it is Sandra Plagiakis with you. I am your new host for the Kiss Weekend Throwback, and we have got some fantastic throwbacks coming up this hour. I hope you're at a barbecue listening to this right now, because I want you to crank it up. If you're by the pool, if you're out driving with the windows down, whatever, get ready. We have the Backstreet Boys coming up, Kelly Clarkson, Britney Spears, all the good ones. But first, we're going to kick this hour off with Major Lazer and DJ Snake. This is Lean On. And of course, you are listening to the Kiss Weekend Throwback.

Aaliyah on the Kiss Weekend Throwback. Hi, it's Sandra Plagakis. I'm the host of the Kiss Weekend Throwback, and I'm super excited to be here. We're playing some great songs. We're going to keep doing it. Mike Posner is on deck right now. Remember him? He had that great, great song, Cooler Than Me, in 2010. I can't even believe it's been 16 years already. Remember what else we were doing in 2010? I have to really rethink our fashion here. Ultra skinny jeans. You remember peeling yourselves into those? Bubble necklaces and the infamous infinity scarves. I thought they were the coolest things, and I kid you not, I almost choked myself several times on them. In the name of fashion, right? What we do. All right, here's Mike Posner, Cooler Than Me, on the Kiss Weekend Throwback.

Electric. The Kiss Weekend Throwback continues. My name is Sandra Flagakis. We've been playing so many great songs, so let's keep it going right now with a great track from Eminem and Rihanna. Keep this in mind. I want you to hear this story. Did you hear about Argentina hating Rihanna? Like, the whole country's mad at her because they lost the World Cup and she was in the crowd. And apparently she was in the crowd the last time they lost a big match as well. So nobody invite Rihanna to any more soccer games. Cool? Cool. Here's the Monster on the Kiss Weekend Throwback.

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Pink on the Kiss Weekend Throwback. That song came out in 2012, by the way, which is downright shocking. Like, sometimes it feels like it was yesterday, doesn't it? Oh, the throwbacks. The throwbacks are getting me right in the heart today. When you think about 2012, this is going to

take you back for a second. Guess what the number one movie was back in the day? 2012. Marvel's The Avengers. That franchise was not only the number one movie of that year, it made over $1.52 billion. You know, the new Avengers movie is coming.

Ed Sheeran on the Kiss Weekend Throwback. Some sad news from Ed this week. Well, I think it's sad anyway. He is actually currently on the last leg of his world tour right now. So he's finishing that up. And he's actually announced that he will be taking an extended hiatus from the music industry to focus on his family. Like, he does

this. He, like, for 2 years, he makes music, he tours, he goes nuts, and then he disappears for, like, a year and a half. So enjoy Ed Sheeran right now. If you have a chance to see him in concert, take it, because he's going to be taking a little break right now, a very well-deserved break. Here's Lady Gaga. The weekend throwback continues. This is Born This.

green. Your black, white, beige, chola descent. 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

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And I mean, you can't even do a throwback show without the Backstreet Boys.

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0: I think that song came out at the height of my celebrity crush on Britney Spears. Hey, this is Lou. Hope you're having a fantastic Sunday. Toxic, released in 2003. I think I just started in radio at the time. Memories. So, welcome to the show if you've just joined me, and lots happening as always. The highlight, of course, is the Kiss the Cash sound, which will be coming up in this hour at some point. Don't worry, I'll give you a clue as to when it will be a little bit later on. Your chance to win $10,000 at the end of July. But for now, let's kick off the hour with another fantastic tune. 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
2: So, when should I play out the Kiss the Cast sound? Quite a dilemma this afternoon. Hey, this is Lou hanging out with you on this lovely Sunday. I'll tell you what, let's say in about five songs time. How does that sound? Just keep listening to Kiss 92.5. The moment.

0: You hear it. Long, passionate, loving smooch. Extra long, actually. That's when you text the keyword money to 925555. Why, you ask? I'm glad you did. $10,000 up for grabs at the end of July. That would get you into the draw for that. And who knows, you could say hello to August, 10 grand richer. So again, in about 5 songs time, you hear the kiss sound, you text money, 925555. In the meantime, here's Ariana Grande one last time. It's Kiss 925.
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2: And there you have it. 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Seriously, how much heartbreak can this guy take? 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I think celibacy is the answer. 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
2: Other than the Kiss the Cash sound, which happened this hour already, but don't worry, I'm going to be playing it out again every hour throughout the show and giving you clues as to when I'll be doing that, roughly, of course. 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But in the meantime, let's continue with the great tunes. Now, this song is based on an 80s song by the same name called Right Round by a band called Dead or Alive. If you don't know that song, go check it out. It's absolutely fantastic. I'm pretty sure Adam Sandler sang it in the movie Wedding Singer, but this is sort of the remake. This is Flo Rida featuring Kesha, Right Round, right here on Kiss 92.5.

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1: How you doing? This is Lou. Hope your Sunday is going fantabulously so far, and your chance to make your entire month even more fantastic with Kiss to Cash. Concept is simple. At some point throughout this hour, you're going to hear a long, passionate kiss. And the moment you do, you text the keyword money to 925555, which brings you into the draw to win $10,000 on July 31st. Not only that, at some point on the show, I will be calling one of those names that texted money and handing you over $100 just because I feel like it. That's also coming up at some point. So just keep listening out for the clues on when that kiss sound is going to play out. And when you hear that sound, you text money 925555. And I will be giving you a hint on when that kiss sound is going to play out in about three songs time. That's the hint, not the actual sound, mind you.
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1: We're inching ever closer to the 2 o'clock hour, and other than another Kiss the Cash sound and the opportunity to go in the draw to win $10,000, I'm going to be asking you a question related to our fair city of Toronto, something that me and the girlfriend pondered on last night, and I want to throw it out to you. Stick around for that.
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2: Why do I absolutely love this song? Seriously, I don't know. He really tore his heart open making this tune, didn't he? From the vulnerability to the lyrics to the anguish. That's, of course, our very own The Weeknd and Cry For Me on Kiss 92.5. Hey, this is Lou hanging out with you today, and I have a question for you, which I personally don't know the answer to. That's why, once again, I must ask too much of you, Harry. Maybe you can give me an answer. So last night, me and my lady friend were having dinner on the Danforth at a Greek restaurant. What was it called? Something with a P. Anyway, it was packed. The atmosphere was fantastic. We sat outside. I felt like I was in Europe, not in North America. The bill came to about $150. That's including tax and tip, which, let's be honest, is, you know, it's a bit on the pricey side, especially that neither of us drink, really. So there was no alcohol involved, which opened the discussion of where in our fair city of Toronto can you find the best meal under $10. So I'm throwing that out to you. In your opinion, what is it? And please refrain from saying places that are like sort of fast food chains. We're talking about Toronto restaurants here. Best meal or even dish under $10 in our fair city. What say you? Shoot me a text.
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2: Was that the Kiss to Cash smooch I just heard? I believe it was. Hey, this is Lou. 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The choice is yours, of course. But if you're going to do it now. Also in this hour, I'm going to pick a name out of one of these texts that came through and hand you $100 just because I feel like it. I know it pales in comparison to 10 grand, but you know what? Every little helps in this day and age. A nice dinner or a couple of days worth of groceries, why not? So again, text the keyword money, and I'm going to pick one of yous and hand you over a nice crispy hundo. Probably an e-transfer hundo, but still, a hundo nonetheless.
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2: Claudette, you're live on the air.
3: No way.
2: Yes way.
3: Thank you. I'm just here. I said, hope he calls me.
2: Well, you got the call.
3: Yeah, I enjoyed listening to you. You're so funny.
2: Aw, thank you so much for that, Claudette. You made my day. I aim to please. So, What are you doing right now?
3: I am listening to Kiss, and I'm playing Candy Crush.
2: You're playing Candy Crush?
3: Yes.
2: I didn't even know that game still existed.
3: Oh my God! Yeah, it is. It's my little break when I want to relax.
2: Do they still say sweet, delicious, tasty?
3: Yes, tasty. Yeah, I don't play with sound. That's annoying.
2: Yeah. So, Claudette, you texted me the keyword money to 925555, didn't you? And because of that, I got some news for you.
3: I won $100.
2: You got it. Hey, you took the words out of my mouth. Yes, you won $100 because I felt like it.
3: Thank you.
2: Oh, my pleasure, Claudette. What would you spend it on?
3: Just buy some food. Food is expensive.
2: I thought you were going to say buying more Candy Crush Lives or something.
3: No, I never buy lives. I ask my friends on there for it. I never, never, ever buy lives on this thing.
2: Good. These things are usually money traps. So what level are you on?
3: And I'm at 11,737. That's how far I am. I've never bought a life once.
2: Oh, my goodness gracious. You've been playing this game for a while, huh?
3: Yep, I am.
2: Well, whatever smokes your shorts. All right, Claudette, before I let you go, is there anything you'd like to say?
3: Kiss 92.5, I love you.
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2: Don't worry, I was wasting time till you got here. 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And by never, I mean just until 4 o'clock. Because let's face it, I'm going to do it again in the 4 o'clock hour, but you get the gist. And while you're doing that, here's DJ Snake featuring our very own Justin Bieber. Let me love you. It's Kiss 925.

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2: So earlier on, I was discussing the fact that last night, me and my lady friend were having dinner on the Danforth at a place called Pantheon, I believe. Never been there before. The atmosphere was fantastic. We were sitting outside. Felt like we're in Europe, not in North America. However, the bill came to about $150. And that's without ordering alcohol, because neither of us drink, really. But we got into the subject of, is there a place in our fair city of Toronto that's not a fast food chain where you can get a decent meal for under $10? And going to the text line, 925-555, I've had so many suggestions coming through. Rob said Square Boy at Domlands and Danforth has amazing prices. Alejandra said Peter G's Fish and Chips. Okay, I might check that place out. Bala said Golden Diner Family Restaurant at 105 Carlton Street. Meal for $10. Wow, there are more places than I thought. And Margaret said a tip of making reservations during happy hour or go out for lunch instead of dinner to keep prices down. And added there are some good vegetarian places like Greens in Kensington Market. However, there is one place that's coming through more than any of the other ones. In a few minutes, I'm going to bring Darius on the line to tell us exactly what that place is that's leading the race. In the meantime, let me know yours. Where in our fair city of Toronto can you get the best meal for under $10 that's not a fast food chain?
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2: So, Darius, the reason I'm calling you is because earlier on I asked, where is the best meal under $10 in our fair city of Toronto? And that is not a fast food chain.
3: Yes.
2: You sent me a text on 925555. What was your answer?
3: My answer was the soup dumplings from Happy Dumplings.
2: Okay, and why do you say that?
3: They were just, like, good bang for your buck. I'm pretty sure they were, like, $3 or something for, like, 4 or 5 of them. And they also had really good pork buns that I got as well.
2: Oh, my goodness. Like, $3 for a dish?
3: Yeah. Yeah, $3 for a dish. It was really good.
2: These are like 1980s prices. Not that I remember, of course. I'm not that old. Well, maybe I am. That's crazy. And by the way, you're not the only one who said that. That is probably the number one answer coming through on text. But I thought I'd give you a call to give us the deets.
3: Wow, I'm not surprised.
2: So where are they located, Happy Dumpling?
3: Oh, man, it's in Chinatown. I'm not sure exactly where. It's close to the AGO.
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2: $10,000 at the end of the month. 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
2: Hark! Is that a Kiss sound I hear? 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Do it now. Note the urgency in my voice. And with that, thank you very much for joining me on the show. I'll be back on Wednesday, I believe, from 10 a.m. to keep you company on the airwaves and get your name into that draw, which is set to happen on July 31st with Roz and Mocha. $10,000 could be yours heading into August. 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
3: Cole, are you there?
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3: All right, Cole, welcome back to the Roz and Mocha Show. Last time we talked to you was January 30th, 2023.
5: Oh, Jesus.
3: So this is quite the update.
5: So, Cole, when we talked to you, God, there was so much reaction to this years ago when we had you on. So your deal was you had just had a newborn baby. You were engaged to your fiance, and you said that you had cheated on your fiance not once but five times, also not physically. And what you had said on the call was that it would be late at night. You would be drinking while she was pregnant. And then you would just start messaging girls on Instagram and sending pics and flirty stuff and everything else. And she caught you and she kicked you out of the house, right?
4: Correct.
5: And when we had talked, part of the problem was not so much you jumping on the apps late at night. That was a problem. But the problem was you were doing this while you were drinking. You were getting drunk. And this is what would lead to that. And I believe that our advice at the time was the messaging is not the problem that you need to fix. The problem that you need to fix is your drinking. Mm-hmm. And so give us an update on the family, whether you're still together, whether you're still drinking. So what's going on, Cole?
4: So in the most recent months, I'd say 10 months, you know, it's not been too long, but I've been sober and I've been attending AA, which has been a huge help. You know, I was able to find a sponsor there as well. But with the update with the family, we got ourselves back together after a long break off. And now we are welcoming our new baby girl to...
5: Oh, wow. Oh, wow, you're having another kid.
3: Congrats.
4: Yeah, so we're welcoming our new baby girl to the world in September. And yeah, everything has just been going really, really well. I was able to switch up a new job, finally find help, and yeah.
5: When we talked, she had kicked you out of the house. How long did that last for?
4: We didn't officially, like, break up probably until, like, a year after that.
5: Okay,
4: so, and a half.
5: So you did officially break up, and why did you, at that point, officially break up?
4: At that point, it was all because of the drinking and just everything else. Like, I stopped doing, like, the online stuff, but everything was just all towards drinking, and like it was bad.

0: Like I'd wake up in the morning, go to the liquor store, drink, drive, go to work, drink, everything. And
1: how much were you drinking?
0: For me, it was probably like 6 beers and then also a bottle of Bacardi as well.
2: A day?
0: Yeah.
1: Yeah. So
2: oh my gosh.
1: Six beers and a bottle of Bacardi. And you would have the bottle of Bacardi like that was an evening thing. The beers were for during the day and breakfast.
0: Yeah. Kind of like they'll hold me off and then like the stop the shakes.
2: So at what point, Cole, did you come to the realization or did somebody say to you, this needs to stop and you need help?
0: I went to rehab. I got help and then I was there. I was sober for about 2 months after that and then I relapsed. And then I lost a lot of things. So then after that, I tried sobering up and then I relapsed again. But then this time it was, I don't know, it was like AA. So it really helped out a lot. And then being able to find someone that I could relate to and was able to support me a little bit. And this time it was more like I just wanted to care and do it for myself.
2: And when you say that you lost a lot of things, what things are we talking about outside of your family?
0: I lost my job. I ended up losing my car from a car crash. Of an abortion because she wasn't ready to have another child with me at the time.
1: Mm-hmm.
0: And then also the relationship, and she moved on and started dating another man and then came back after everything. But
1: mm-hmm. So just so you know, Cole, my dad, his whole life, I never saw my dad drink, mm-hmm. right? My dad was just not, he wasn't a drinker. There was no alcohol in the house, nothing like this. My dad, when my brother was born and when I was very, very young, was you.
2: Really?
1: Like he was you. Like my dad wrapped a car around the base of a bridge.
2: No.
1: Driving drunk. My dad was a professional alcoholic when me and my brother were young.
2: What do you mean?
1: Professional meaning that in the 70s, he was probably spending $500 a week on booze.
2: Wow.
1: Okay, and that's in the 70s. Uh-huh. When he got sober, my dad, he would tell the story, he would run into people that he still owed money to 10 years after he got sober.
2: Really?
1: Okay. Like that's how in deep he was. And here's the thing, man, is that my dad was the greatest, most gentle, caring dude anybody could have ever met. And I have no memories of him like that. Zero. Mm. And so I know you think you screwed it all up and you lost everything, but you got sober in time.
0: Yeah.
1: You did it at the right time. And you can live a very, very long, happy, sober life and be a great dad. And this is just your past.
0: I agree because my daughter's 4. So, I mean, like she was getting to the point where she would remember things.
1: Nah.
2: She won't.
0: And then
1: she won't.
0: Not anymore. Not like, for example, like if she's like 10, she won't remember that at all. But yeah. And my daughter, the new one that's coming, Elodie, she won't even remember at all.
1: You just gotta stick with it.
0: Yep. Right. I gotta keep going forward and I'm almost at my 1 year September, so I'm happy.
1: Well get to tomorrow.
0: Thank you. One day at a time.
1: There you go.
2: Absolutely. Brother. Congratulations, Cole. Thanks so much for that FML update. That was wonderful.
0: Thank you guys.
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4: Roz and Mocha
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2: I fear for Shem.
3: Wait, what?
2: I fear for Shem. You're going down the wrong path, bro.
3: Why, man? What do you say that?
2: Did y'all see Shem's new work bag?
4: No. Why? What is it?
2: Okay, Shem. No. Roll it on in here.
5: Oh, geez, really? Okay, hold
4: on. Wait a second. You have a rolly for work?
5: It's so cool. I love it. Hold on a second.
2: Shem was flexing earlier today about how cool this new bag is.
4: Okay, hold on. I got to see this.
2: Honestly, it's hand luggage. Okay.
6: No.
2: Chloe.
6: So bad.
2: I know. I walked into that room and I saw it sitting there on the table. I was like, yo, Chloe, you just get back from Portugal like today?
4: Yeah.
2: You came back.
4: That's what, yeah,
2: from the airport today? And she was like, no. And then Shem piped up. He was like, yo, this is my bag.
3: Bring it over here.
7: Are you a lawyer?
2: I think
4: what is that?
5: Why are you hating, man?
4: I'm not hating.
5: I love it. It's so nice. It's got a nice little compartment system.
4: But I'll tell you the crazy thing about that, Shem. So, Shem, it's a pseudo hard case luggage. But I'll tell you the weird thing about it. Is that it's not big enough to be a rolly. It's the size of a briefcase,
2: yes.
4: But only it has the full handle on it, like airport luggage.
5: It's so convenient. And I

0: have to tell you, I feel so mature walking around with this thing.
1: Bro,
2: you feel untrustworthy. Yes. Is how you should feel.
0: Why?
3: We make fun of people like you.
0: I don't look professional?
1: No.
0: No.
1: You look like you have like back problems.
0: Well, I do, but
4: it's so small. I was thinking it was going to be bigger.
1: Well, that's what she said.
4: No, but you know,
1: story of my life. I heard that.
4: Can we stand up? Let me see this accessory of yours.
0: There you go.
4: See? Okay, yeah, you do. But can I tell you what the inconvenience of that is? You're going to be walking around, and every single time you walk through a hallway, somebody's going to go, "Oh, where are you going?" You're forever going to have to tell people, yeah. No, man, it's just my lunch.
3: So embarrassing.
1: That's facts, Doc.
0: Can I just say it's cool that I'm like traveling to work?
4: Listen, man, no.
1: No.
4: I get it. There's a little cachet to always looking like you're on the move. You know what I mean?
0: Yes.
4: Like, Shem's got stuff going on. Like, I get it, right? Like, I get you look like a man who's got business.
0: Brother, I'm busy.
4: Right? You look busy.
0: Y'all know what I do on the show.
4: I get it.
0: What I do after the show.
4: I get it.
0: I'm a busy man.
1: Travel.
4: But just if you're walking with me, right?
1: I know.
4: Just leave it in the office.
1: Yeah, that's so true.
0: Right? You're not with this? I feel like Maury would be down with this, man. This is like a Maury thing, isn't it?
4: I don't disagree.
3: I would trip over that thing 5 times.
4: I don't disagree.
1: Here, hold
4: on.
1: Put it up on the desk.
4: Yeah, yeah. Okay. So we can see this.
1: No, just like a
4: How much did you,
1: an overnight bag, man.
4: How long did you look for the perfect one?
0: So it's interesting that you say that because there was many different sizes, right?
4: No.
3: And you went out to buy this?
0: I didn't want to get anything that was going to be too small that didn't fit my laptop. But in the event that I have like other things going on, like I need to put like an extra shirt, I can do that.
1: Why don't you just use a backpack? What else do you have in there?
0: Can I tell you?
4: You have a bag in your bag.
0: I have a toiletry bag, which has like deodorant, creams if I need to.
4: You look like
1: plural.
4: You look like you're on the run.
1: Everything okay? Yeah, home, man.
4: Thank you.
1: Girl, kick you out. Okay.
4: That's what it looks like.
0: And then when you open it up, if you look, see.
1: That's straight up luggage, dog.
4: Yeah, that's luggage.
0: I put my laptop here, and I put like my headphones and stuff like that.
4: That mesh zipper bag on that side—that's for clothes.
0: Yes. I bring some every now and then.
4: Yes.
0: Like I'm sweating right now.
4: You look newly divorced, right?
1: I know. Everything okay, man?
0: You know what's funny? Today is like the 7-year anniversary of my actual divorce.
1: Oh no!
4: Has she seen it?
3: cry.
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2: So Chloe, aka Chol, was in Portugal for 2 weeks with her boyfriend Max.
3: It was so good.
4: Yeah, where in Portugal were you?
3: We did Lisbon, we did the Algarve, and we did the Azores.
4: Nice. What'd you think? Hot, right?
3: It was unbelievably hot.
4: How are your legs? Because it's a very hilly country and nobody tells you.
3: I got a butt workout for free.
4: Yeah.
3: Well, not for free.
4: No, it was not free. At all.
2: So Chloe was in Portugal during FIFA when Portugal was playing Croatia, that particular game.
4: Yeah.
2: In Canada, right?
4: Yeah.
2: So she was out there with all the other Portuguese watching the game, cheering them on. And Chloe recorded her experience of being in Portugal to cheer on Portugal.
4: Were you just like at a bar?
2: FIFA.
3: So they actually set up a watch party in the square of the town we were in. So it was just packed.
5: Gotcha. Hey, y'all. We are here in Portugal. Lagos, Portugal. We have our Cristiano Ronaldo jerseys on. What is that? Sweep?
6: No, it's what Ronaldo does.
5: Say
6: Sui.
5: Sui. Like Sui.
3: Okay, so we made it. We have two giant beers. And we made it to this little square where they have there's a giant screen up on this building, and I'm so excited for Portugal to win. I also have already had a bottle of wine and we have half a bottle of wine and a glass of wine. So what's a bottle plus a glass? A bottle and a glass. Okay, we have 10 minutes extra with 10 minutes extra to play.

0: had a few beers.
1: So we got 10 minutes extra with 10 extra minutes to play.
2: And wait a second. So you're now a bottle of wine plus a glass of wine, and you just finished saying, and I've had a few beers.
0: And we're tied 1-1. Okay, we just finished watching the game. I can't even speak. What happened, Lex? What?
3: We won,
0: but what a crazy game. And we kept our beer cups as souvenirs.
3: I got 1, 2, 3, 4, 5, 6, 7, 8
0: beer cups.
2: Wow.
0: It was fun.
2: Wow. Were you just sweating so much, or how did you not pee?
0: I don't know.
2: You were just sweating. Like, it was just hot, right? Yeah, okay. Yeah. That's the great thing about the hot weather, is that you got to pee less. I could never go and stand in a crowd like that.
4: Yeah, you have to be somewhere close to where the washroom is, right?
2: Yes.
4: Especially when you drank as much as what Chloe did. Yes.
0: It was a bottle plus a glass. A bottle and a glass.
5: Roz and Mocha. Kiss. 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
2: Damn it, Maury and his father, Frank J. Sherman, had a night out on the town and recorded part of the experience.
3: Oh, Frank back on the show. Where did they go? Frank. What'd you do?
4: Well, to celebrate his 70th birthday and Father's Day, I surprised him with tickets to the Paul Simon concert because we both love Paul Simon.
3: Do you have any idea, Mocha, who Paul Simon is?
2: No idea.
3: Okay.
2: Comedian.
3: Okay. What's that?
2: Comedian.
3: Comedian? Uh-huh. No. Do you ever heard of Simon and Garfunkel?
2: The Magicians.
3: No, that's Siegfried and Roy.
5: Nailed it.
2: Oh. Whoops.
4: Wow.
3: You'll know, Simon and Garfunkel from the from memes, guaranteed.
5: Okay. Yeah, you will. You'll know it.
3: Yeah, you'll know.
2: Should
3: from
2: I just
3: the
2: Google
3: memes.
2: Them? Like
5: they're like the Dudley Boys of music.
3: They are not like the Dudley Boys of music.
5: I tried.
3: No.
2: And Garfunkel, musical duo. Okay. Whoa, look at the hair. Yeah, no, I still don't like. I don't know.
4: You don't know "Bridge Over Troubled Water"?
2: That's the song.
4: Yeah,
2: active from 1963.
3: Do you
2: Bruh.
3: Know? Oh,
2: they
3: here,
2: were one of
3: here.
2: The best. Hold on, they yeah. were one of the best selling musical acts of the 1960s.
3: Yes. Okay. Here, Mocha, you will know. You put turn my computer up. You'll know this from memes, guaranteed. Okay.
2: There you go.
3: Guaranteed.
6: Hello, darkness, my old friend.
3: You know, the Ben Affleck meme?
2: Yes.
3: And everybody, right?
2: This is from Family Guy.
3: Because sure. Yes. You know him from Family Guy. Okay. Now you know Simon Garfunkel. You're welcome.
2: Damn it, Maury and his father, Frank J. Sherman, meeting up before the Simon and Garfunkel show.
4: Frank! Frank! Frank! I'm right here. Where are you going?
7: Well, I'm going to the ticket box office.
4: Oh, my goodness.
7: Like, per my instructions.
4: My God, we're going to see Paul Simon.
7: Yes, we are.
4: Who's excited?
7: It's the quiet celebration, so I got to be quiet.
4: What is that?
7: Yeah.
4: You bought a t-shirt off the guy on the street?
7: Yes, for lower than they asked for.
4: I know, but it's like imitation.
7: No, it's not.
4: It's all blurry font.
7: You better get your eyes checked on. That's not blurry to me.
2: Wow. Okay. So we get inside the venue now.
4: Important to note, the show is actually called A Quiet Celebration.
2: Okay, now I understand.
4: You. Who's older, you or Paul Simon?
7: Oh, everybody else is older than me.
4: Ah! Get up! Here we go. Mississippi Delta was shining like a national guitar. Oh, this is so good! Woo! Following the river down the highway to the cradle of the Civil War.
7: Go to Graceland. Graceland.
4: Man,

0: Memphis, Tennessee.
1: Homeward bound.
2: Bro, this is a concert?
1: I was homeward bound.
2: This sounds like a single line of the library.
3: It's adorable. That is adorable.
2: Why is everything just like so mid? Like mid-tempo and stuff, bro.
1: Homebird flies for sipping. Homebird music's playing.
4: Diamonds. Diamonds. Is it doing diamonds? That sounds like diamonds.
1: We're up.
4: We're standing. Crazy, she's got diamonds on the soles of her shoes.
5: What are these songs?
1: Well, that's one way losers walk in.
2: Why is everything so monotone? Can I just pause before we play the rest of the concert?
3: Yes, yes.
2: So, Shem was at another concert up the street, right? Featuring soca artist, friend of the show, Kes.
3: Oh, okay.
2: Right?
3: I imagine that's a different vibe.
2: Way different. Listen to Shem. So, we heard Dan Mori and his dad, Frank, at this. Yes. What was the guy? Paul George?
3: Paul Simon.
2: Singing. Yeah. And it's just like kind of like this. And then Shem off the street. Yeah. It's just chaos.
3: Yeah, yeah. You understand the difference in artists, though, right? And audience?
2: I guess.
3: Like, not a lot of crossover.
2: So back to Dammit Maury and Frank J. Sherman at the Paul George concert. No, Boy George. No,
3: Paul Simon.
1: Slipped into my pocket with my car keys. Take me for granted because I please you.
4: Oh, a classic. Classic.
1: 50 ways to leave your lover.
4: Here we go.
1: Sit up the track, Jack. Make a new plan, Stan. Don't be bored, Roy. Just listen to me. Hop on the bus, Gus. Don't even discuss
5: that.
1: Just jump out the key, lean. Get yourself free.
2: Wow.
3: Wow. I love that so much.
2: Did your dad have a good time, though?
4: The best time ever.
2: Good. Okay, because that's what it's all about, right?
4: Oh, my God. It was amazing.
3: You never heard me and Julio?
2: Julio?
3: You never heard me and Julio?
2: No, the guy we had to vote for in Napoleon Dynamite?
3: No. Let me play
0: the Prince.
3: Let me play 2 seconds of me and Julio. You might know this song. I doubt it. Oh, it starts with rap.
6: Ladies and gentlemen, check this out. A spectacular event in rhyming. It might seem insane, but the Big Daddy Kane is rocking the house with Paul Simon.
3: What?
6: And my man Bismarck down in the
3: Bismarcky?
2: No!
3: Yep.
6: The cool part. In the video, me and Julio down by the schoolyard.
2: Oh, God, it goes into this?
4: Here we go.
3: You never heard this?
2: No.
3: No?
7: Mama pajama.
4: Mama pajama.
1: Focus face.
4: Mama pajama.
3: Anyway, that's your education for today.
1: Hop on the bus, Gus.
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6: Mom, my tummy hurts.
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2: What up, what up, what up, what up, what up, what up?
3: What's going on? What are you laughing at, Shemron?
4: Roz, I almost want to pray to you.
3: Why?
1: Yeah, you're
3: why?
1: Jesus,
4: what's going
1: that-
4: on? You look immaculate is the word I wanted to say.
3: Excuse me.
4: Look at this shirt.
3: It's just a shirt.
4: It is not just a shirt. It's how you're wearing it. It looks, you look angelic.
2: The glow on the computer screen right now, bro.
5: Jesus Christ of Nazareth!
2: Yo, line up, y'all, what y'all want.
3: Yeah. I know. I actually had this conversation the other day about starting a cult.
1: Oh.
4: Well, you're one step closer.
3: I got it because I have, like, I think I got the look down, right? I was watching something. I don't know what I was watching, but everybody just joined some cult. And when more I watch these Netflix documentaries, I'm like, God, people are dumb. You know what I mean? Like, because the guys who run these cults are not smart dudes.
4: No.
3: And they're not super charismatic. They just have this way of, I think it's the manipulation part of things that I think it would all fall through for me, because you do have to be quite mean, mm-hmm. right? And

0: deceitful, which I don't know if I'm that mean or that deceitful. I'm trying.
1: Lord have mercy.
0: Some guy in a bar over the weekend told me I look like Zeus, but then I thought like the Greek god, but apparently there's somebody on social media named Zeus who's like, I think like a Greek guy with a beard, and then all white guys apparently look the same. I don't know. But he told me that, which... I didn't know if that was a compliment.
2: Oh my god.
3: Yo, you look like that guy. Yeah, like
4: real bad man.
0: He seems kind of douchey.
2: Twinsy, like, man.
0: That guy looks like he could start a cult.
3: He's got 2.4 million followers on Instagram. Yeah.
0: I know, and like, why don't I? You know what I mean? Like, all I gotta do is just like, I have to act a little bit more douchey. Anything. Well, that's my thing, is that I don't post anything, right? I think that if I decided to just do like flowy white linens and just get a hot looking watch and walk out of buildings with a bag, right? I think I could get there, because that's really all it takes, is what it seems. You don't have to do anything. You just got to walk in and out of fancy buildings.
3: Yes.
2: Yo, for real though.
0: And get somebody to film you.
2: Y'all look the same, man.
0: Like that's all it takes now on social, right? Like you don't have to build anything. You don't even have to say anything.
5: No. Nope.
0: You just got to get a cool bag. A nice watch. Yeah, some staff, hire people, whatever, and just walk.
3: Yeah.
0: Like, that's all you
3: got
0: to do.
3: You got aura, man.
0: Yeah, it's that easy.
6: I see these influencers in Toronto where they walk around and they have, like, people who follow them.
5: Like staff or just random?
0: Just staff? Like, they just hire people?
6: Yeah.
0: I guess I could probably get that on one of those websites, right?
3: Oh, put the call out now.
0: Like, you know those websites where you can get a guy to come over and, like, fix your faucet? Right? I'll be like, bro, my faucet's fine. Just come to the store with me.
5: TaskRabbit?
0: Yeah, TaskRabbit. Yeah, why not? Why can't I get my staff on TaskRabbit? Right? What's wrong with that? Nothing wrong with that. Less work.
2: Yeah, well, that's
0: right? There's no bending. No, I think I could do that. But yeah, it doesn't take much. Thank you, though, Shem, for the compliment. It meant a lot today.
3: Great. Like, can I take communion? Over there?
1: Jesus Christ!
0: Shem, I'm not putting nothing on your tongue, homie.
2: Hey, yo!
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0: You just, like, it's literally...
1: She's about to do it, man.
2: She just said he
3: was. It's not about today's. It's about yesterday's.
0: Oh, my God. I just got Wordle in one.
3: I forgot to talk about this yesterday.
2: Bro, I don't know whether... Some of you are going to blow up our text line now.
3: The Wordle fans, go for it. I can take it.
2: Because you don't see the text. I do.
3: No, I know. That's fine. It's better that I don't see the text. I would probably be very different on this show if I saw the texts. But yesterday's, and I don't know, because sometimes every now and then when I'm doing Wordle, I start to think that maybe they're running out of words for Wordle.
2: Right? Which is impossible.
3: It's not impossible. There's only so many five-letter words that are actual words, because I think now they're getting into words that are debatable as to whether they would be an actual word.
2: Like skibbity?
3: No, like yesterday's.
2: Okay.
3: Yesterday's word for Wordle was...
0: Not a word.
3: P-S-H-A-W.
2: Hold on, I have to write this down.
3: Yeah.
2: Nobody say anything.
3: No.
2: Was it P...
3: P-S-H-A-W.
2: Pshaw.
3: Yeah.
4: What does that mean?
0: Did you look up the meaning?
3: Yeah, I've heard people say it before.
0: Not in that kind of way, like pshaw.
3: Yes.
4: What does it mean? I don't even know.
3: Yes.
1: Sounds pretentious.
3: Yes.
2: Pshaw.
3: It's like what you say when you're like irritated or whatever.
0: But it's not proven to be a word.
3: Yes, it is.
0: Is it?
3: Sure.
0: I guess anything's a word if you say it's a word.
3: Pshaw. Go on. Pshaw.
2: Pshaw is an old-fashioned or humorous interjection.
4: Oh, that's why.
2: Used to express irritation, impatience, disbelief, or contempt.
3: Yeah. Yeah. Pshaw. Anyway.
0: But did you get it right?
3: Yeah. It took me, I got it all the way down to like five. Like Pshaw. It took me all the way to the end.
4: Pshaw.
2: Oh, see, the Google thing?
3: Yeah.
2: The Google gal?
3: Yeah.
0: I thought that was Chloe.
4: Pshaw.
2: Oh, she is saying
4: Do I sound that robotic?
0: Pshaw. I thought that was you.
3: Hold on.
2: Everyone shut up.
4: Pshaw.
3: Okay, you can never trust that. That thing is so, it never does anything right.
4: Pshaw.
2: That's what she said.
3: Maury used to send me those things all the time. I was like, Maury, how to say this guy's name? And he used to send me some like robotic thing where it was like, his name is...
4: Pshaw.
3: Like, instead of saying Matthew, it'd be like, Matt-t-t-hew.
4: Pshaw.
3: Pshaw. No.
0: Chloe, stop saying that.
4: Pshaw.
3: Anyway, yeah, Pshaw was yesterday's word. Today's is B-U-T-T-E, by the way.
0: What's his mom?
3: I'm spoiling it today. I'm spoiling it today because I'm so pissed off at yesterday. All right?
1: Bro, you spoil it.
0: Whatever, Shem, I got it in one.
3: Yeah.
1: Congrats.
3: Yeah, take the win. Pshaw. Take the win. Pshaw. Oh, Pshaw.
4: Pshaw.
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1: Do you guys still do Wordle at all?
2: Every day.
1: Yeah, me too.
3: Nah, I stopped.
4: I haven't done it in a minute. I don't do it right now.
2: I don't do mine today. You're right, Sham.
1: Today's is, I think it's called Butt or Boot, B-U-T-T-E.
3: Bro!
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2: Well, that's it. This Sunday, there can only be one. Mm-hmm. FIFA World Cup Finals. We'll see Argentina take on Spain.
3: I was driving home yesterday to go pick up my kid and was driving her home passing all these bars.
2: Mm-hmm.
3: And the game had just finished.
2: Oh, wow, really?
3: And you have dudes on the street crying.
2: Yeah. Mm-hmm.
3: Crying.
2: Mm-hmm. Now, the Argentina fans were crying of joy, or were the England fans?
3: No, it was all English fans.
2: Yeah, they're like, yeah. Bollocks!
3: No, not even that. No, like alone, just like sit, like leaning on a wall, crying.
4: That was my roommate.
2: Oh, no.
3: That was great.
2: David Morey out there in the streets talking to people after the game.
5: Oh no, what happened?
6: Argentina shouldn't even be in the semi-final. So, to be fair, this was a good game. Like, high tempo, good goal for us to begin with.
5: How upset are you?
6: Very upset.
5: Why are you upset?
6: Well, because we've just lost to Argentina.
5: How are you feeling, man?
7: Estamos en la final del mundo, loco. That's two in a row. Dos veces, papá. Dale, ¿qué van a hablar de Messi? Dale, vamos. Dale. Otra final del mundo, loco. Otra final del mundo.
5: How did it feel to watch that win? Argentina is going to the final.
7: I'm happy, man. I'm happy. Messi took it home. Argentina took it home. And guess what?
2: What?
7: Four stars, baby. We're getting the fourth star this year. Let's do it.
5: Why are you leaving so soon?
8: It's a sad day. It's a sad day. We'll come back. We thought we had it, but Argentina just played better.
5: I heard from a reliable source that you were on the floor crying. Are you okay?
9: I'm from England, man. It's my country. I thought we'd do it.
5: Is this the biggest disappointment in your entire life?
3: Man.
2: Is this the biggest Maury's words, he started getting hints over here.
4: Maury's getting emotional.
5: Is this the biggest disappointment in your entire life?
3: Disappointment.
2: It's all he says. Is this the biggest disappointment of your life?
5: Is this the biggest disappointment in your entire life?
9: Yeah, it's up there. Champions League when Arsenal lost, that was bigger, but this one hurts, man.
5: What are you going to do to get rid of the sadness?
9: Drink and do drugs, man. That's it.
2: Wow. At least he was honest.
0: Roz and Mocha.
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1: Unfortunately, it all ended for our good friend Maestro Fresh Wes on the latest episode of The Amazing Race Canada. 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And then you can stream it the following day on Crave.
2: And it was episode 2? Is that the deal?
3: Yeah.
4: Aww.
2: And did who went home episode 1?
3: Nobody. So that's the thing. It should have been Maestro because he was the last to arrive at the mat. But because it was a non-elimination round, he got to go to episode 2. Theoretically, he is the first to go home.
2: Here I am.
3: Him and his partner, Dwayne.
1: Yes. Can we just also say that it was not just Maestro?
2: No, it never is. It's always a pair.
1: Him and his partner. His partner, Dwayne. Okay?
2: Love him.
1: Here's how the show ended.
5: Maestro and Dwayne, you are the last team to arrive, gentlemen. I am sorry to tell you this, but you have been eliminated from the race. What made you guys choose to give up your race for Keisha and Nova's?
6: I think it's important sometimes to just be kind.
7: I mean, I'm disappointed, but at the same time, I feel very proud of what we did. You know, my partner here, he showed me so much about himself.
5: Maestro, Dwayne, this is the end of the line for the both of you. Gentlemen, we'll see you down the line.
6: Oh, yeah. Y'all know it's true. You know how we do. Coming through. See you live at the next barbecue.
1: I love Maestro and his laugh. So what happened? Because they were saying that they were laughing, but they were helping another team. You're not supposed to help somebody else.
3: So there was two teams that had to finish the final task. Maestro and these two girls. And instead of trying to do it themselves, Dwayne was like, hey, let me help you. He felt, we're going to go home anyway, so let me help you so that you can go home before us. Mind-blowing that someone would help somebody else on a competition.
4: That is kind of mind-blowing.
1: So, Dan and Maury catching up with our good friend Maestro.
3: Maestro, I don't know what happened. I mean, only the second episode has aired, and spoiler alert, you're the first person to go home. What the hell?
8: I let you down, Maury. I let you down, man.
3: No, you didn't let me down. You let the country down.
1: Oh, damn, bro.
3: My God. Dude, did you even want to win? Did you even try? Because, like, here's the thing. And theoretically, you shouldn't have even gone to the second episode because you were last at the mat after the first. You would have gone home if it wasn't a non-elimination round.
1: Bro, what are you doing, taking notes? Like, are you really making the guy feel bad?
2: I could not imagine getting yelled at with somebody with this little of a grasp of English language.
3: You're so lucky you even made it to the second episode.
8: Yeah, man. When I saw that express pass, so I didn't want to do that dance, Maury. So I said, you know what? Let me take the express pass and let me go to the next one. But gifts come with a price. And because of that, you get slowed way, way, way, way back.
3: I don't know if it was because you're older, but like you were like last with everyone else moving along. And then they cut back to you and your partner and you're still doing the first challenge.
8: Listen, back button don't slide like it used to, man. You know what I mean? So, but we did a thing. You know, sorry for letting down the country. Sorry for letting you down because you seem like you're more traumatized than I am when I saw that I had to do that dance.
3: Maestro, here's the thing. When you're in last place, you could have made it through, but for some reason you had to be nice and you had to help the team that was in last. You're like, hey, let's help them win, knowing that that would send you home. This is a competition show. It's not a let's be nice to everyone else show.
8: Yeah, exactly. So what it was, Maury, once we saw that we weren't going to win, instead of sabotaging somebody else, let's help them. You know, that was the thing right there, because we were in so far behind, and when we saw the tears in their eyes and it's like, what have you, we were like, you know what, let's just help them, man.
1: That just goes to show the type of person that Maestro is. Even though it's a competition show and they know that they're going home, Maestro and his friend, his partner Dwayne on The Amazing Race Canada,
2: unbelievable,
1: still decide to stop and help another team.
3: So many people love this show. Anything that you want to say to everyone across Canada that was just so disappointed to see you go home? Not because you did poorly.
1: Bro, it sounds like you're

0: the guy feel bad for doing poorly.
1: But because we wanted to see you and your partner go very far.
2: Yeah, well, okay, what I'll tell, Maury, what I'll tell everybody, thanks for watching, man. Continue watching, because this is one of the greatest seasons of Amazing Race Canada ever, man. It's an honor to be on.
1: They should just take away your stamp and your Juno Awards.
2: Yo, I love you, man.
1: Oh, my God. I'm so disappointed in you. Dude, you had it, man.
2: Yeah. This is dope. This is funny.
0: Oh, Maestro, you're the best, dude. Thank you so much for joining us on the Roz and Mocha Show. Oh. And again, Amazing Race Canada, Tuesday nights on CTV, and then you can stream it the following day on Crave.
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1: I think I'm done with binging. I realized that last night.
2: What?
1: Yeah, I know.
2: What?
1: All of the shows that I'm watching right now are weeklies.
2: Uh-huh.
1: And I actually like it.
2: Really?
1: Yeah. Yeah, I actually am, like, I look forward to the day.
2: Mm-hmm.
1: You know, we talk about it. Oh, my God, is it a Thursday show or a Friday show? Like, the anticipation is there.
2: What were you watching yesterday?
1: Rooster.
2: Oh, okay. Oh, great show.
1: Rooster's so good. It's so good.
3: I agree, though. There's something about, like, a cliffhanger.
1: There's something about it.
3: Oh, my God, I can't wait.
1: Yeah.
3: That happens. See, I've always loved those kind of shows.
1: There is something about binging, though, right? Like, what I do love binging is if it is a mystery.
2: Mm.
1: Right? Those are the shows that I like binging because I forget too much.
2: Oh, okay.
1: Where then I get to another episode, I'm like, wait a second, wasn't that guy dead? Right? But, like, a simple show, like Rooster, or even, like, a, you know, something like a...
3: I'm that way with Sullivan's Crossing right now. Like, who stole the watch?
1: Yeah, yeah. You want to know that stuff. But I'm telling you, I think I'm done with... Because when Andor came out, second season of Andor came out, I had to wait until all the episodes had dropped, and then I would just watch the whole thing.
2: Because there's so much information in all these episodes.
1: I would forget everything, and I wouldn't enjoy it as much. That, to me, was a show that I needed to binge.
2: Be like, yo, which one's Andor again?
1: But everything else, I'm back to weekly, man.
2: Really?
1: Yeah. Yeah.
2: Because for a long time, it was shows would come out, and all the episodes for the season would be available.
1: Yes.
2: And then slowly...

0: the streaming service by streaming service.
1: Yes.
0: They would break away from that. Maybe they release like 3 episodes in 1 week and then 2 the next. Uh-huh. And then it became a weekly thing.
2: Uh-huh. See, right? They realized that people were getting the subscription, watch the show, and then ditch.
3: Yeah, that's true. But also, like, I hate when they drop all the episodes at once and people spoil the whole thing, like Stranger Things.
4: Yeah, like Roz.
1: Well, what are you going to do?
2: Can't spoil Rooster.
1: Be faster. But
0: have 12 hours available at night. Like, binge an entire season, idiots.
1: But even Love is Blind, because Love is Blind does it in batches, right? Like Love is Blind, which I love that show, Love is Blind. Oh, my God. The crazy thing about Love is Blind, like, because Roxy's 16, right? Yeah. And even when she was like 15, we were watching Love is Blind. The crazy thing about Love is Blind is the first half of Love is Blind is very age appropriate for a 15-year-old. When they're in the pods... Yeah. 15-year-olds love that. It's guys making fools of themselves, writing poetry. Everybody's on their best behavior. And then as soon as they get out of the pod, it
4: turns into Temptation
1: Island. Oh, my God.
4: Yeah. It gets wild.
1: Like, it's wild.
0: The other show we all became obsessed with, season one.
4: Too Hot to Handle?
0: Yes.
1: Too Hot to Handle.
0: Is that show still on?
4: Sure is. And they've got them in different countries. Which are even crazier. Too Hot to Handle Brazil.
2: Too Hot to Handle?
4: Yeah. No, too Hot to Handle Brazil, bro?
1: Yeah. Oh, come on. I can't even.
0: Kim can't even handle the amount of notifications that Lana be spitting off. You know, Shem's here.
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0: think J-Lo's wrong. 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
1: Brandon, hello.
2: Good morning, guys. How's it going?
1: Good. How are you, man?
2: Good.
1: We understand that you have a question directed at Shem.
2: Yeah. This is for Shemmy. So just for someone who also has sleep apnea, I'm just wondering, when you were looking for the CPAP machine, did you have a specific brand in mind, or did you get recommendations from a specialist?
3: What's your favorite brand of a sleep machine, Shem? <Yeah. laughs>
1: Before you answer, let me just say how the show has evolved over the past 14 years. We get CPAP recommendations.
3: When we started, these calls were like, what's your favorite brand of vodka? Uh-huh. Right? Like that's what these calls used to be. Now we've evolved into do you have an affinity for one specific brand of sleep apnea machine? Shem, do you have a favorite sleep apnea machine?
4: I don't have a favorite.
3: Okay.
4: I will say I was given one recommended to me by a specialist based on my poor sleeping results.
2: Okay.
4: So basically the first time that I did it without a mask, and I got some pretty extreme results. And then they asked me to do one with a mask. I did it, and then the results vastly improved. And then I use that mask, which basically covers my nose. Doesn't cover my full face like a fighter jet or like a Darth Vader type mask.
3: Gotcha.
4: It just covers my nose.
3: You have to plug that in. Like, does it plug in?
4: It does.
3: And
4: yes.
3: Is there a canister with it? Like,
4: there's water. I had to put in distilled water.
3: Okay.
4: Into the machine.
1: Distilled.
4: Yeah.
2: Yeah. Even mine was like that. Yeah. It was over my nose, and I had to put water.
1: So what Brandon, what brand name do you have?
2: I had to go upstairs.
3: I'm curious, go and look.
1: Like, is this, are we talking like elite, like, is this like the Michael Jordan of CPAP machines?
2: No, I don't know about that, but
1: okay. We don't know if it's Jordan brand.
3: It's interesting because once you get into that world, you realize like how many different things companies make. Like, you know, like it wouldn't surprise me if you saw like a, you know, like Ferrari, you know, sort of, you know, where they do that on the side, like they do medical stuff on the side.
4: Yeah.
3: Or like a Dyson.
4: Or Nike.
3: Right? Yeah.
1: Yeah.
3: Like, why isn't Dyson? What's yours?
2: Oh, yeah, sorry. It's called ResMed, ResMed.
3: Uh-huh. Does that sound familiar, Shem?
4: That's the one I have.
1: You guys should
5: take a nap.
1: What is it?
2: ResMed.
3: ResMed.
5: Okay. Can you hook two people up to the same machine?
3: Good question.
5: Like, you can sort of, I guess, connect two masks to one, like, and be romantic?
2: I don't think
6: so. Is that sanitary?
2: Separate
5: masks, but it's all the same tube, but then it splits to two masks.
3: Dude, the same tube?
1: No. That doesn't sound right, man.
3: No. Two masks, one tube?
2: That sounds dirty. Thank you.
1: Damn. All right, Brandon.
3: Great question. Really great question.
2: Thank you, guys.
4: Good luck, brother.
2: Merry Christmas, you filthy animals, and a happy new year.
1: You too, brother. Hey, before we let you go, between Roz and Mocha, who's your favorite?
2: It's always been Mocha. Brown guys got to stick together.
1: Hey!
3: That's racist.
4: What about us mask guys?
2: You're in Shem too, yeah. Sleep apnea brothers for life.
4: Yeah. And
2: Roz, you're the smooth uncle.
3: Thanks, man.
1: Sleep apnea brothers for life.
4: Sleep well, brother.
2: You too.
1: You know, what if you guys, you and Brandon, got like, you know, remember like the NWO shirt from back in the day?
3: Yeah.
1: But instead it's SAB?
3: Yes. Sleep apnea brothers for life.
1: For life.
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1: Big Steve, we're chatting about tap water. It's been my bread and butter my whole life. From the tap, from the garden hose when I was a kid. Can't beat it.
2: Buddy, I've been drinking 3 to 5 glasses a day since I was a kid. That unfiltered stuff. And zero cavities. I don't know if those conspiracy theorists don't like fluoride for some reason. They think it's government control. But I'm saying that it's the reason why I just don't have to go to the dentist that often. So girlfriend uses Brita. I prefer right out of the tap.
1: Yeah, I've always just been a tap guy. When I was young, my parents weren't about to go buy us bottled water to drink. They'd be like, the tap is right there. You use that.
2: 100%. And I laughed when you said you drank out of the hose, because I think every kid at some point drank out of the hose.
1: Yeah, it was a little questionable, especially early in the season. Like, you didn't know what really was living in that hose, and then you turned it on the first couple times. It had a weird flavor.
2: Yeah, extra protein.
1: Yeah, there was a bug or two for sure.
2: There you go.
1: But I can attest, I was a garden hose drinker. I still drink tap water every day. No cavities.
2: See, you don't have cavities either?
1: No, not a one.
2: I think we're onto something. I swear to God, it's the tap water, because they put a ton of fluoride in our water, and I don't have cavities.
1: You know, my wife, she drinks the filtered water. She's got a couple cavities.
2: See, man, we're onto something.
1: It's checking out.
2: It's a fact.
1: Yep. Steve, thanks for the chat, buddy. Have a great one.
2: As well. Talk to you soon.
1: Bye-bye.
2: Bye.
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1: Hey, Jeff, how are you?
2: I am doing lovely, thank you. How are you?
1: I'm doing well, thank you.
2: Good, good.
1: I'm
2: what's
1: here
2: up?
1: To blow your theory out of the water.
2: Okay.
1: Because I've drank tap water my whole life. Used to drink out of the hose every single one of my teeth. As a filling.
2: You have cavities in every tooth?
1: I have a filling in every tooth, yeah.
2: Oh! No, the whole theory is that if you drank tap water or hose water your whole life, you should have beautiful, perfect, no-cavity teeth.
1: No. And I brush and I floss.
2: What are you brushing with fuzzy peaches or what?
1: No.
2: Come on! What's it like getting a cavity, by the way? It's kind of like a bucket list thing, you know? Like, I want to go skydiving one day because I've never done that. I want to get a cavity maybe one day because just to know what it feels like.
1: Well, it's horrible because I'm absolutely terrified of dentists. They put needles in your mouth and freeze that area, and my mouth doesn't freeze so well, so it's a lot.
2: Oh.
1: And then my mouth and face is frozen for, like, probably, like, 5-6 hours.
2: And you had to do this for every darn tooth in your mouth?
1: Yep.
2: Oh.
1: And it sucks because I still had baby teeth up until 2 years ago, and I'm 50 years old.
2: What?
1: Yeah.
2: How?
1: Because I never had adult teeth, so they never pushed them out. So my last baby tooth just fell out 2 years ago.
2: And it didn't get replaced by an adult tooth?
1: Nope.
2: So what do your teeth look like? Is there a hole there?
1: Yeah.
2: I have so many questions.
1: I have two holes in the back.
2: Oh, it's at the back, so it doesn't really, you don't see it.
1: No.
2: Oh. Well, your mouth is an enigma. Jeez
1: Louise.
2: The thing
1: in the butt.
2: Okay, well, yeah, thanks for throwing a wrench into our tap water no cavity theory. Thanks for the call. You have a great day.
1: You too. Take care.
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1: Hey, Diane, what are you looking for and hoping to see when you enter a man's house for the first time?
2: Things that I want to see?
3: Yeah.
2: Hand soap?
3: You think a lot of men don't have hand soap or hand towels? That text came in right out of the gate, and I was like, really?
2: Yeah, because they probably don't wash their hands on a regular. So they wouldn't need it.
3: Oh, sick! Don't need a towel if I'm not washing the digits. Oh.

0: come on. 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Actually, I don't wonder. I know people who, they'll go in the bathroom and you can kind of hear too, right? You don't need the visual evidence. You can hear. Is that tap coming on? I heard the toilet a little bit. Well, where's that tap? Huh?
1: Yeah, I'd always be like checking my ex. I'd be like, did you wash your hands?
0: Hence, ex.
1: Yeah, we won't talk about him.
0: It's all right. He's probably off somewhere with pink eye or something.
1: Jackie, you are so funny.
0: Diane, thanks for your time. Always appreciate it.
1: Thank you so much. You have a great day.
0: You too. Bye.
1: Bye-bye.
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2: Okay, Laura, you're going to a guy's house for the very first time, like a guy that you've been dating, seeing for a while. He finally invites you over. What are you looking for? Hoping to see, not hoping to see in this man's house?
3: I expect the shoes to be neat and tidy, not just kicked off and blocking the door and all that garbage. And if you go to the bathroom, the toilet paper better be on the roll.
2: Things that are not too hard to do, all right? These are reasonable expectations.
3: Yeah, they're simple things that show you're not lazy.
2: Laura, the shoes at both my front and back doors are strewn about.
3: That's nails on chalkboard to me. They have to be set properly beside each other, and you should be able to open and close the door without pushing shoes around.
2: I can't fit them in the closet by the door because my wife's got 1,000 pairs of hers.
3: Oh, sounds like you guys need the yard sale.
2: We could make a mint.
3: Absolutely. And you can get a shoe organizer.
2: Instead, it's going to lead to couples therapy.
3: Yep, absolutely.
2: Hey, toilet paper on the roll. Do you go roll end over the top or under the bottom out the back?
3: Over the top, like a beard, not like a mullet.
2: Hey, I've never heard it put that way, but that really makes sense to me. That's the easiest way to describe what you mean.
3: Absolutely. Beards are cool. Mullets are not. They look like mud flaps hanging there.
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2: Hello.
3: Hello, is this Megan?
2: It sure is.
3: Hey, Megan, this is Jeff from the radio. How you doing?
2: I'm pretty good, Jeff. How are you?
3: I'm all right. Have you had a massage recently?
2: I usually get them every 2 to 3 weeks.
3: And so we're talking about luxuries that you have to keep in your life now. You tried it once, you can't go back. You're saying you went from 1 hour massages to 90 minute massages?
2: Yep, I did that about 4 years ago and I haven't looked back since.
3: That's a long time for a massage, Megan. What are you doing in there?
2: When you've got chronic pain,

0: Yeah, I go for the deep tissue or cupping, and it's fantastic. It actually feels like it gets to all of the knots. And
1: you said cupping too. The cupping is where you get the suction, like hickeys on you, right?
0: Yeah, it's like the myofascial release, so it helps get that oxygen up under the tissue.
1: This masseuse of yours, they're getting paid by the minute or by the hour, I would guess?
0: By the hour. She's actually great. She has her massage studio out of a motorhome, so she comes to my house.
1: Oh, that's kind of cool.
0: And I walk down and go into the motorhome, and then...
1: Is the name of her business the Mobile Masseuse?
0: No, it's called Luxury Wellness.
1: Or the Motorhome Masseuse?
0: No.
1: There were some good options there.
0: I know. I highly recommend it. She does a good job.
1: Yeah, my wife keeps telling me I need a massage, too. And I've had one. I've only had one massage in my life, and I hated it.
0: Oh.
1: And I think I hated it because it was done by a man with fingernails that were just a bit too long.
0: Sorry. You should give it a try again. And my girl is fantastic. Honestly, she's teeny tiny, but like so strong. And it's, yeah.
1: Well, if it takes her 90 minutes to do your body, it's going to take her 6 days to do mine.
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